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3: What I was 25 or something. It was raining cats and dogs. 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

0: 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Busy schedules, homework, classes, tests. Phew, so much to do. We know education is important. But hey, little moments of fun are important too. So, are you ready to make your school day a little more exciting?
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Chiller. Weekend has officially entered the building, and honestly, after the week we've had, we deserve a little musical damage control. Hello and welcome to Club Mirchi. This is the sound of the future, and with you is DJ Richard and Mirchi Oyodhika. So yes, Stress Busters, the playlist, Let It Rain Over Me. And let's begin.

decided weekends should be spent behaving responsibly. अरे घुंगरू टूट जाने दो. Club Mirchi with DJ Richard and Mirchi Oyontika. 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

0: 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We'll be right back after these messages. It's hot.
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Some people find love on dating apps, but we find it on our playlist. Here on Club Mirchi. We found love and we're going to go ranjan with it.

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DJ Richard and Mirchi, I'm Yontika with you, and let's head the bar, Hookah Bar.

Welcome back, people. At this point, the weekend has asked us absolutely nothing. Club Mirchi Chari with DJ Richard and Mirchi Oyontika here. You need no explanations and no justifications. Just music. Kehna hi kya. Is jaghe ka naam hai Club Mirchi.

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1: haha teri meri kahani hai ye playlist club mirchi with dj richard and mirchi oh yo dega akele kaha ho yaar hum hai na aapke saath it's always a happy ending when it's a weekend with us you're on club mirchi. 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

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Welcome back, people. DJ Richard and Mirchi, all you together.

Mukabla DJ Richard and Mirchi Oyon Dikaka with Club Mirchi. Yeah, baby. No, we hate love stories. But you love I hate love stories. That's what we're gonna play on Club Mirchi. Let's go.

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This is the sound of the future with me, Mirchi Oyontika and DJ Richard. 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

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I want to dance with you. Dance. Dance of love. Dance. On the

Welcome back to Party Music ka baad shaad DJ Richard in the house with me Mirchi Oyonteka. This is Club Mirchi. Here you don't need a crown to feel like a badshah. You just need the right song. And

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A Saturday night and good music. Absolutely no Monday in sight. DJ Richard, Mirchi Ayon Thik, and this is Club Mirchi.

Swift once gave us a love story. Our weekend playlist is giving us something better now with DJ Richard and Mirchi Oyondiga. A story with no plot, no commitment, and a very loud soundtrack. Here we go once.

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Mere haath mein tere liye playlist hai. DJ Richard Mirchi aur yon dega Uncle Love Mirchi.

The set of the night, Club Mirchi with DJ Richard and Mirchi. Oh, yo, Tika. Welcome back, people. Some people say don't fall in love. I say don't fall asleep. Not when the playlist is this good. Ishq kabhi kari ho na, baby. Here we go.

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Just turn up the music. 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Club Mirchi, baby.

And suddenly, the weekend animal has been released. Sher khul gaye. As for love, apparently, pyar hota kai baar hai. DJ Richard Mirchi, Oyontika, with you on Club Mirchi.

officially ended today's Club Mirchi, and that was a fantastic show. Okay, that's our weekend therapy session done. No couch, no appointment, just music. Well, I'm signing off with Love Parade, and DJ Richard Mirchi or your own Dika will catch you again next weekend. Stay loud, stay happy, and remember, Monday somebody else's problem. Ta-ta!

0: 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It's hot.
1: Ladies and gentlemen, we are gonna go. 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

Mirchi. Weekend has officially entered the building, and honestly, after the week we've had, we deserve a little musical damage control. Hello and welcome to Club Mirchi. This is the sound of the future, and with you is DJ Richard and Mirchi Oyodika. So yes, Stress Busters, the playlist, let it rain over me. And let's begin this fantastic

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Club Mirchi with DJ Richard and Mirchi on Yontika. 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

0: 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We'll be right back after these messages. It's hot.
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Some people find love on dating apps, but we find it on our playlist. Here on Club Mirchi. We found love and we're going to go Ranjan with it.

either. Not for love, not for Monday. Definitely not for my alarm. Just for Club Mirchi. DJ Richard and Mirchi, all Yom Dika with you. And let's head the bar. Hookah bar.

Mirchi ja rahi hai with DJ Richard and Mirchi on your own. Dekha, if stress had a physical address, we would like to send it somewhere far, far away. Preferably, chappa chappa away from us. Because this weekend is booked for DJ Richard and Mirchi on your own. Dekha.

0: 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We'll be right back after these messages. It's hot.
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4: 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We are gonna go. 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

Welcome back, people. Taylor Swift once gave us a love story. Our weekend playlist is giving us something better now with DJ Richard and Mirchi Oyondiga. A story with no plot, no commitment, and a very loud soundtrack. Here we go once.

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Mere haath mein tere liye playlist hai. DJ Richard Mirchi, aur yon dega on Club Mirchi.

0: 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We'll be right back after these messages. It's hot.
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Rashad, DJ Richard in the house with me, Mirchi Oyontega. This is Club Mirchi. Here you don't need a crown to feel like a badshah. You just need the right side.

makes you a lucky boy? A Saturday night and good music. Absolutely no Monday in sight. DJ Richard, Mirchi Ayonthik, and this is Club Mirchi.

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0: Club Mirchi.

the night. Club Mirchi with DJ Richard and Mirchi Oyodhika. Welcome back, people. Some people say don't fall in love. I say don't fall asleep. Not when the playlist is this good. Ishq kabhi kari ho na, baby. Here we go.

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Just turn up the music. 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Club Mirchi, baby.

And suddenly, the weekend animal has been released. Sher khul gaye. As for love, apparently, pyar hota kai baar hai. DJ Richard Mirchi, Oyon Tika, with you on Club Mirchi.

officially ended today's Club Mirchi, and that was a fantastic show. Okay, that's our weekend therapy session done. No couch, no appointment, just music. Well, I'm signing off with Love Parade and DJ Richard Mirchi. We'll catch you again next weekend. Stay loud, stay happy, and remember, Monday's somebody else's problem. Ta-ta!

makes you a lucky boy? A Saturday night and good music. Absolutely no Monday in sight. DJ Richard, Mirchi Ayonting, and this is Club Mirchi.

0: 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We'll be right back after these messages. 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

the night. Club Mirchi with DJ Richard and Mirchi Oyodhika. Welcome back, people. Some people say don't fall in love. I say don't fall asleep. Not when the playlist is this good. Ishq kabhi kari ho na, baby. Here we go.

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Just turn up the music. Sa tarah ke gaane mil gaye yahan pe. Club Mirchi, baby.

And suddenly, the weekend animal has been released. The shade khul gaye. As for love, apparently, pyar hota kai baar hai. DJ Richard Mirchi aur Yontika with you on Club Mirchi.

officially ended today's Club Mirchi, and that was a fantastic show. Okay, that's our weekend therapy session done. No couch, no appointment, just music. Well, I'm signing off with Love Parade and DJ Richard Mirchi. We'll catch you again next weekend. Stay loud, stay happy, and remember, Monday's somebody else's problem. Ta-ta!